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0: Good evening. We got a quick look at what's happening in your local forecasts. We do expect mostly clear skies overnight tonight. Low temperatures get down to about 55 degrees with the breeze continuing out of the north-northwest. On your Wednesday, you got sunshine throughout the region and warming up, high temperatures into the mid-90s. We could get some breezy conditions throughout the afternoon. And then looking at Wednesday night, mostly clear skies back with us. Low temperatures right around 54 degrees.
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You know, where people play games with the night. God, it was too hot to sleep. I followed the sound of a jukebox coming from up the levee. All of a sudden, I could hear somebody whistling from right behind me. I turned around and she said,

Take a picture of this. The fields are empty. Abandoned 59 Chevy. Laying in the back seat listening to Little Willie John. Yeah, it's when time stood still.

0: Wait, did you hear that?
1: Oh, this is sure stirring up some ghosts for me. 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She said you like it now, but you'll learn to love it later.

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0: NBC News Radio. I'm Scott Carr. Several Iranian oil tankers have been struck by the U.S. after an attempted attack on a Navy warship. That from several reports, the U.S. strikes happened right off of Karg Island, the key oil hub located off Iran's southern coast. Iran recently threatened it would attack U.S. bases in the Middle East if the U.S. targeted the island. Three jurors from the Lindsey Clancy triple murder trial have come forward to discuss what happened during deliberations. Clancy admitted to killing her three children in 2023, but pled guilty by reason of insanity. A mistrial was declared after jurors could not reach a unanimous decision. The jury foreperson spoke with NBC 10 Boston, saying she'd raised concerns about a fellow juror's handling of reasonable doubt, causing some frustration on the jury.
1: He had reasonable doubt. He admitted he had reasonable doubt. And then he said, but I'm still not going to say that she's not guilty by reason of insanity.
0: Another juror described the lone holdout as arrogant and said at one point fellow jurors answered his questions about the case.
2: And he just completely disregarded the information that they gave him.
0: This as Clancy's lawyer, Kevin Reddington, asked President Trump today to consider pardoning her, speaking directly to Trump while appearing on ABC's Good Morning America. The first polls are closing in New Hampshire's primary races held today, getting the most attention the Democratic Senator Jean Shaheen not seeking re-election, leaving her seat open. Democratic Congressman Chris Pappas has emerged as the frontrunner from that side of the aisle, while on the Republican side, John Sununu has the benefit of strong statewide name recognition. A coalition of 9/11 family members do not want current New York City Mayor Zohran Mamdani to attend this Friday's 9/11 remembrance ceremony. The controversy largely surrounds Mamdani's appointment of Ramzi Qasem as the city's chief legal counsel. Qasem had previously represented a convicted Al-Qaeda member. Scott Carr, NBC News Radio.
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0: Good evening. We got a quick look at what's happening in your local forecasts. We do expect mostly clear skies overnight tonight. Low temperatures get down to about 55 degrees with the breeze continuing out of the north-northwest. On your Wednesday, you got sunshine throughout the region and warm it up, high temperatures into the mid-90s. We could get some breezy conditions throughout the afternoon. And then looking at Wednesday night, mostly clear skies back with us. Low temperatures right around 54 degrees.
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2: You know, every now and then, I think you might like to hear something from us. Nice and easy. 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But then we're going to do the finish rough. It's the way we do Proud Mary. 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

0: NBC News Radio, I'm Scott Carr. The U.S. confirms it struck several Iranian tanker ships. U.S. Central Command says in a post forces destroyed five Iranian crude oil carriers after the Islamic Revolutionary Guard Corps targeted a U.S. Navy warship with ballistic missiles twice over the past 2 days. They say the U.S. warship evaded the attempted attacks and continued to patrol regional waters. The Supreme Court has rejected Missouri Republicans' emergency request to use new congressional maps for the midterm elections. The High Court today left in place a previous Missouri Supreme Court ruling that said the map could not be used, while a ballot initiative that could veto the map moves forward. The new map would have eliminated one of the state's two Democratic-held seats. Families of 9/11 victims today called for the U.S. government to pursue justice and accountability from Saudi Arabia for that country's alleged role in the attacks. The group gathered today outside the Saudi consulate building in New York City.
1: It should be very easy to hold the perpetrators of the largest mass murder on American soil accountable.
0: Several of the family members called on President Trump to act.
1: We need President Trump to have those tough conversations with Saudi Arabia. Bring this national nightmare to an end, which is now becoming a national embarrassment.
2: The unanswered questions regarding Saudi Arabia and Omar al-Bayoumi must be pursued objectively and without fear of political consideration.
0: The group plans another rally for October 7th ahead of opening statements in the lawsuit. NBC News is projecting John Sununu will win the Republican Senate primary in New Hampshire, beating out former Massachusetts Senator Scott Brown, while Congressman Chris Pappas is projected to win the Democratic Senate primary. Sununu and Pappas will now face off in the midterms. Scott Carr, NBC News Radio.
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0: Good evening. We got a quick look at what's happening in your local forecasts. We do expect mostly clear skies overnight tonight. Low temperatures get down to about 55 degrees with the breeze continuing out of the north-northwest. On your Wednesday, you got sunshine throughout the region and warming up, high temperatures into the mid-90s. We could get some breezy conditions throughout the afternoon. And then looking at Wednesday night, mostly clear skies back with us. Low temperatures right around 54 degrees.
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0: NBC News Radio. I'm Scott Carr. NBC News projects John Sununu will win the Republican Senate primary held today in New Hampshire, defeating former Massachusetts Senator Scott Brown. Also projected to win is Congressman Chris Pappas in the Democratic Senate primary, defeating progressive candidate Karishma Manzoor. Sununu and Pappas are now set to face off in the midterms. Meantime, incumbent Governor Kelly Ayotte's projected to win the Republican primary in the governor's race. Ayotte is running for a second two-year term. U.S. officials confirm American forces struck several Iranian tankers. U.S. CENTCOM saying in a post forces destroyed five Iranian crude oil carriers after the Islamic Revolutionary Guard Corps targeted a U.S. Navy warship with ballistic missiles twice over the past 2 days. They say the Navy ship evaded the attacks and continued to patrol regional waters. On Saturday, the U.S. had targeted three Iranian vessels. TSA officials say they'll start allowing non-ticketed visitors past security at some U.S. airports. As Sarah Walters reports, some Des Moines airport officials hope they'll be added soon.
1: 13 airports will begin allowing those who have pre-check or known traveler numbers to apply for a gate pass on the TSA website. The practice was common before 9/11 when visitors could go beyond security to greet family or friends or say goodbye at the gate. Officials in Des Moines say they'll watch the rollout closely and are interested in bringing it to Des Moines.
0: The Supreme Court has rejected Missouri Republicans' emergency request to use new congressional maps for the midterm elections. The High Court Tuesday left in place a previous Missouri Supreme Court ruling that said the map could not be used while a ballot initiative that could veto the map moves forward. The new map would have eliminated one of the state's two Democratic-held seats. Hurricane Lowell is creating a flash flood risk for parts of Hawaii, currently with maximum sustained winds of 80 miles an hour heading north of the islands. Scott Carr, NBC News Radio.
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0: Good evening. We got a quick look at what's happening in your local forecasts. We do expect mostly clear skies overnight tonight. Low temperatures get down to about 55 degrees with the breeze continuing out of the north-northwest. On your Wednesday, you got sunshine throughout the region and warming up, high temperatures into the mid-90s. We could get some breezy conditions throughout the afternoon. And then looking at Wednesday nights, mostly clear skies back with us. Low temperatures right around 54 degrees.
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0: 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If you enjoy playing any of our on-air contests, here are a few contest rules. 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And we are located at 190 Turner Drive, Unit G in Boto Park, Durango. 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

0: NBC News Radio, I'm Scott Carr. NBC News projects John Sununu will win the Republican Senate primary held today in New Hampshire, defeating former Massachusetts Senator Scott Brown. Speaking to supporters tonight, Sununu called for real reform in Washington.
1: To everyone who voted for a different candidate in the primary, those that didn't come out to vote, I'm asking you, join us. Reject the chaos in Washington. Give the Granite State a senator who'll put the people of New Hampshire first.
0: NBC News also projects Congressman Chris Pappas will win the Democratic Senate primary. The Supreme Court has rejected Missouri Republicans' emergency request to use new congressional maps for the midterm elections. The High Court Tuesday left in place a previous Missouri Supreme Court ruling that said the map could not be used while a ballot initiative that could veto the map moves forward. The new map would have eliminated one of the state's two Democratic-held seats. U.S. officials confirm American forces struck several Iranian oil tankers. U.S. CENTCOM posts that forces destroyed five Iranian crude oil carriers after the Islamic Revolutionary Guard Corps targeted a U.S. Navy warship with ballistic missiles twice over the past 2 days. Families of 9/11 victims today called for the U.S. government to pursue justice and accountability from Saudi Arabia for that country's alleged role in the attacks. The group gathered today outside the Saudi consulate building in New York City.
2: It should be very easy to hold the perpetrators of the largest mass murder on American soil accountable.
0: Several of the family members called on President Trump to act.
2: We need President Trump to have those tough conversations with Saudi Arabia.
3: The unanswered questions regarding Saudi Arabia and Omar al-Bayouni must be pursued objectively and without fear of political consideration.
0: The group plans another rally for October 7th ahead of opening statements in the lawsuit. Scott Carr, NBC News Radio.
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0: Good evening. We got a quick look at what's happening in your local forecasts. We do expect mostly clear skies overnight tonight. Low temperatures get down to about 55 degrees with the breeze continuing out of the north-northwest. On your Wednesday, you got sunshine throughout the region and warming up high temperatures into the mid-90s. We could get some breezy conditions throughout the afternoon. And then looking at Wednesday night, mostly clear skies back with us. Low temperatures right around 54 degrees.
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0: Here's a quick, friendly reminder from Radio 101. 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And we are located at 190 Turner Drive, Unit G in Bodo Park, Durango. 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

0: NBC News Radio. I'm Scott Carr. NBC News projects John Sununu will win the Republican Senate primary held today in New Hampshire, defeating former Massachusetts Senator Scott Brown. Speaking to supporters tonight, Sununu outlined his priorities.
1: Affordability, reform, constituent service. These are the things I've been talking about. We can do better on the cost of living, as I've described. But we also need to shake up Washington with real reform.
0: NBC News also projects Congressman Chris Pappas will win the Democratic Senate primary, defeating progressive Karishma Manzoor. The Democrat also spoke with supporters tonight, saying affordability is important to his constituents.
2: I've heard it from residents at mobile home parks that have been purchased by private equity firms who jack up the rent. From small businesses getting hammered by high unpredictable tariffs that are increasing costs and hurt the bottom line.
0: Now Sununu and Pappas will face off in the midterms. The Supreme Court has rejected Missouri Republicans' emergency request to use new congressional maps for the midterm elections. The High Court Tuesday left in place a previous Missouri Supreme Court ruling, saying the map could not be used while a ballot initiative that could veto the map moves forward. The new map would have eliminated one of the state's two Democratic-held seats. U.S. officials confirm the American military hit several Iranian tankers. Posting today, U.S. CENTCOM says forces destroyed five Iranian crude oil carriers after the Islamic Revolutionary Guard Corps targeted a U.S. Navy warship with ballistic missiles twice over the past 2 days. They say the U.S. warship evaded the attacks. ABC's disputing a report that comedian Jimmy Kimmel will leave the network after 2027, pushing back on claims that his long-running late-night show is ending. Page Six reported Tuesday the current 24th season of Jimmy Kimmel Live will be the last. ABC Entertainment tells The Hill the report is inaccurate. Scott Carr, NBC News Radio.
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0: Good evening. We got a quick look at what's happening in your local forecasts. We do expect mostly clear skies overnight tonight. Low temperatures get down to about 55 degrees with the breeze continuing out of the north-northwest. On your Wednesday, you got sunshine throughout the region and warming up high temperatures into the mid-90s. We could get some breezy conditions throughout the afternoon. And then looking at Wednesday nights, mostly clear skies back with us. Low temperatures right around 54 degrees.
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1: NBC News Radio, I'm Tammy Trujillo. NBC News projects John Sununu will win the Republican Senate primary in New Hampshire. Speaking to supporters Tuesday night, Sununu called for real reform in Washington.
2: To everyone who voted for a different candidate in the primary, those that didn't come out to vote, I'm asking you, join us. Reject the chaos in Washington. Give the Granite State a senator who'll put the people of New Hampshire first every single day.
1: Sununu defeated Massachusetts Senator Scott Brown. NBC News is also projecting Congressman Chris Pappas will win the Democratic Senate primary, defeating progressive Karishma Mansour. Sununu and Pappas will face off in the midterms. The Supreme Court is rejecting an emergency request by Missouri Republicans to use a new congressional map for the midterms. On Tuesday, the High Court left in place a previous Missouri Supreme Court ruling that said the map could not be used while a ballot initiative that could veto the map moves forward. The new map would have eliminated one of the state's two Democratic-held seats. The state currently has six Republican-held seats and two Democratic-held seats. The U.S. has struck Iranian oil tankers, including at least one near Karg Island. That's according to multiple reports. Karg Island is the key oil hub located off Iran's southern coast. Iran recently threatened it would attack U.S. bases in the Middle East if the U.S. targeted Karg Island. ABC is disputing a report that comedian Jimmy Kimmel will exit the network after 2027, pushing back on claims that his long-running late-night show is ending. Page Six reported Tuesday that the current 24th season of Jimmy Kimmel Live will be the last, citing a source who said Kimmel's contract is not being extended. The tabloid said he typically signs one-year deals with the Disney-owned network. ABC Entertainment rejected that account, telling The Hill the report is inaccurate and that any discussion of the show's future remains purely speculative. 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

0: Good evening. We got a quick look at what's happening in your local forecasts. We do expect mostly clear skies overnight tonight. Low temperatures get down to about 55 degrees with the breeze continuing out of the north-northwest. On your Wednesday, you got sunshine throughout the region and warming up, high temperatures into the mid-90s. We could get some breezy conditions throughout the afternoon. And then looking at Wednesday nights, mostly clear skies back with us. Low temperatures right around 54 degrees.
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Sang hip hop and don't stop, just blast off. Sure shot, cause the man from Mars stop eating cars.

0: NBC News Radio, I'm Tammy Trujillo. The Supreme Court is rejecting an emergency request from Missouri Republicans to use a new congressional map for the midterm elections. On Tuesday, the High Court left in place a previous Missouri Supreme Court ruling that said the map could not be used while a ballot initiative that could veto it moves forward. The new map would have eliminated one of the state's two Democratic-held seats. The state currently has six Republican-held seats and two Democratic-held seats. Lindsey Clancy's lawyer is asking President Trump to consider pardoning her. Kevin Reddington appeared on ABC's Good Morning America Tuesday, just days after a mistrial was declared in Clancy's triple murder case.
1: I'd like to say that perhaps Donald Trump, who felt compelled to speak out about this case, may very well, Mr. President, I would hope that you would consider this young lady, the type of person she is, what she's been through, and consider a pardon.
0: Clancy admitted to killing her three small children in 2023, but pleaded not guilty by reason of insanity. A mistrial was declared after jurors couldn't reach a unanimous decision. Last week, Trump told reporters that Clancy, quote, did a horrible, horrible thing, and that there'll be a price to pay. Hurricane Laurel is creating a flash flood risk for parts of Hawaii. The storm is currently packing maximum sustained winds of 80 miles an hour as it heads north of the islands. Laurel is currently a Category 1 hurricane and is expected to drop down to a tropical storm. All hurricane and tropical storm warnings have been discontinued. The U.S. confirms it struck multiple Iranian tankers tonight. In a post, U.S. Central Command says that forces destroyed five Iranian crude oil tankers after the Islamic Revolutionary Guard Corps targeted a U.S. Navy warship with ballistic missiles twice over the past 2 days. The statement goes on to say the U.S. warship successfully evaded the attempted Iranian attacks and continued to patrol regional waters. The U.S. is applying both military and economic pressure on Iran while peace talks continue to fail. 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

0: Good evening. We got a quick look at what's happening in your local forecasts. We do expect mostly clear skies overnight tonight. Low temperatures get down to about 55 degrees with the breeze continuing out of the north-northwest. On your Wednesday, you got sunshine throughout the region and warming up, high temperatures into the mid-90s. We could get some breezy conditions throughout the afternoon. And then looking at Wednesday night, mostly clear skies back with us. Low temperatures right around 54 degrees.
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0: NBC News Radio, I'm Tammy Trujillo. John Sununu has won the Republican Senate primary in New Hampshire, defeating former Massachusetts Senator Scott Brown. Speaking to supporters Tuesday night, Sununu called for real reform in Washington.
1: To everyone who voted for a different candidate in the primary, those that didn't come out to vote, I'm asking you, join us. Reject the chaos in Washington. Give the Granite State a senator who'll put the people of New Hampshire first every single day.
0: Congressman Chris Pappas is the winner of the Democratic Senate primary. He defeated progressive Karishma Manzur. Sununu and Pappas will now face off in the midterms. The U.S. confirms it struck multiple Iranian tankers on Tuesday. Mark Mayfield reports.
2: In a post, U.S. Central Command said forces destroyed five Iranian crude oil carriers after the Islamic Revolutionary Guard Corps targeted a U.S. Navy warship with ballistic missiles twice over the past 2 days. The statement went on to say the U.S. warship successfully evaded the attempted Iranian attacks and continued to patrol regional waters. The U.S. is applying both military and economic pressure on Iran while peace talks continue to fail. I'm Mark Mayfield.
0: A coalition of 9/11 family members don't want New York City Mayor Zohran Mamdani to attend this week's 9/11 remembrance ceremony. That story from Liz Warner.
3: The controversy surrounds Mamdani's appointment of Ramzi Qasem as the city's chief legal counsel. Qasem previously represented a convicted al-Qaeda member who was the brother-in-law of one of the 9/11 hijackers. During a 9/11 signing last week, the mayor reportedly gave a ceremonial pen to Qasem, which has drawn considerable backlash. An online petition circulating has now garnered more than 100,000 signatures, calling on Mamdani to skip Friday's ceremony. In New York, I'm Liz Warner.
0: The premiere date for South Park's been set. The 29th season of the animated comedy will premiere on Comedy Central September 16th. New episodes will then drop every other Wednesday. 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
1: Good morning, quick listen to what's happening right here in your local forecast. On this Wednesday, we expect sunny skies back with us throughout the region and high temperatures climbing into the mid-90s. We do have some breezy conditions in the late afternoon. Overnight tonight, mostly clear skies, a low of 54 degrees. Then tomorrow, on our Thursday, we got sunny skies throughout the area, high temperatures near 92. Looking ahead to Friday, a chance of scattered rain showers returning in the late afternoon.
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0: ABC News Radio. I'm Tammy Trujillo. We have the results of the New Hampshire primaries. Here's Mark Mayfield with the details.
1: John Sununu has won the Republican Senate primary in New Hampshire, defeating former Massachusetts Senator Scott Brown. Congressman Chris Pappas is the winner of the Democratic Senate primary. He defeated progressive Karishma Mansour. Sununu and Pappas will face off in the midterms. I'm Mark Mayfield.
0: Three jurors from the Massachusetts murder trial of Lindsey Clancy have come forward to talk about what happened during deliberations. The jury foreperson told NBC 10 Boston one holdout admitted he had reasonable doubt.
2: And then he said, but I'm still not going to say that she's not guilty by reason of insanity.
0: Clancy admitted to killing her three young children in 2023, but claimed it was due to postpartum psychosis. The jury deadlocked and a mistrial was declared last week. New documents appear to show New Yorkers were misled about the air quality in Lower Manhattan following the 9/11 terror attacks. Scott Pringle has that story.
3: Mayor Zoran Mamdani released 170,000 documents discovered just last year that he says show people got sick because government lied.
4: Told them they were safe to breathe in toxic air.
3: In the documents, tests show asbestos still in the air within a half a mile from Ground Zero, months after the 9/11 attacks. Comedian Jon Stewart has been a fierce advocate for 9/11 first responders.
5: Rather than take the steps to ameliorate the damage that that would cause to its citizens, they instead covered it up to get back to business.
3: The new documents may have information to help those with 9/11 illnesses. In New York, I'm Scott Pringle.
0: ABC is disputing a report that comedian Jimmy Kimmel will leave the network after 2027, pushing back on claims that his long-running late-night show is ending. ABC Entertainment rejected that account, telling The Hill the report is inaccurate and that any discussion of the show's future remains purely speculative. 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

0: Good morning. Quick listen to what's happening right here in your local forecast. On this Wednesday, we expect sunny skies back with us throughout the region and high temperatures climbing into the mid-90s. We do have some breezy conditions in the late afternoon. Overnight tonight, mostly clear skies, a low of 54 degrees. Then tomorrow, on our Thursday, we got sunny skies throughout the area, high temperatures near 92. Looking ahead to Friday, a chance of scattered rain showers returning in the late afternoon. In 2026, Colorado celebrates 150 years of statehood. Tune in Monday through Friday at 8:40 a.m. as we explore our state and local lore through interviews, stories, and historical insight with city officials, local historians, and others who bring our history alive. Join us every Wednesday morning at 8:40 a.m. as we celebrate and honor the things that make Colorado unique. These moments in Colorado are brought to you by Alpine Bank, Basin Co-op, Huck Finn Marathon, Morehart Murphy Regional Auto Center, and Tina Miley, a broker associate with Berkshire Hathaway.
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0: NBC News Radio, I'm Mark Mayfield. President Trump hosted a moving tribute to 9/11 first responders at the White House Tuesday morning, ahead of Friday's 25th anniversary of the terrorist attacks on America.
1: In just over 100 minutes, 175,000 tons of steel and concrete were reduced to ruin and 3,000 lives were extinguished.
0: 412 first responders died at Ground Zero. The U.S. confirms it struck multiple Iranian tankers. In a post, U.S. Central Command says forces destroyed five Iranian crude oil carriers after the Islamic Revolutionary Guard Corps targeted a U.S. Navy warship with ballistic missiles twice over the past 2 days. The statement goes on to say the U.S. warship successfully evaded the attempted Iranian attacks and continued to patrol regional waters. Americans tend to see domestic terrorist attacks as a larger threat than foreign ones. Chris Caraggio reports.
2: That's according to a new Reuters Ipsos poll in which a third of respondents said domestic terrorism is the most significant threat to the average American's safety. Just 20% said the same of foreign terrorist attacks. 42% said they believe the largest threats are random violent acts like mass shootings. I'm Chris Caraggio.
0: The Supreme Court is rejecting Missouri Republicans' emergency request to use a new congressional map for the midterm elections. On Tuesday, the High Court left in place a previous Missouri Supreme Court ruling that said the map could not be used while a ballot initiative that could veto the map moves forward. The new map would have eliminated one of the state's two Democratic-held seats. The state currently has six Republican-held seats and two Democrat-held seats. And the NFL regular season kicks off with a Super Bowl 60 rematch on Wednesday. The Seahawks raise their championship banner against the runner-up Patriots from Seattle. The Hawks trounced the Pats 29-13 in a lopsided victory to hoist the Lombardi Trophy last season. 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

0: Good morning. Quick listen to what's happening right here in your local forecast. On this Wednesday, we expect sunny skies back with us throughout the region and high temperatures climbing into the mid-90s. We do have some breezy conditions in the late afternoon. Overnight tonight, mostly clear skies, a low of 54 degrees. Then tomorrow, on our Thursday, we got sunny skies throughout the area, high temperatures near 92. Looking ahead to Friday, a chance of scattered rain showers returning in the late afternoon.
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0: NBC News Radio, I'm Michael Kastner. A two-day Republican rally featuring President Trump is leading to security barricades and street closures around Dallas's American Airlines Center. The president will give the opening remarks today and closing remarks on Thursday. More from Scott Kimbler.
1: Other key speakers will be Dr. Oz, Robert F. Kennedy Jr., and a former White House press secretary, Caroline Leavitt. Unlike other party conventions, there is no official business to conduct, only a forum to reiterate RNC issues and candidates leading up to the November midterm elections.
0: John Sununu has won the Republican Senate primary in New Hampshire. Speaking to supporters Tuesday night, Sununu called for real reform in Washington.
2: To everyone who voted for a different candidate in the primary, those that didn't come out to vote, I'm asking you, join us. Reject the chaos in Washington. Give the Granite State a senator who will put the people of New Hampshire first every single day.
0: Sununu defeated former Massachusetts Senator Scott Brown. Meanwhile, Congressman Chris Pappas will win the Democratic Senate primary. He defeated progressive Karishma Mansour. Sununu and Pappas will face off in the midterms. Meanwhile, it's primary day in Rhode Island. Voters head to the polls to decide who moves forward in races for the Senate, House, and governor. Israeli Prime Minister Benjamin Netanyahu is denying a report that he was warned ahead of time about the deadly October 7th, 2023 Hamas attack on Israel. Mark Mayfield with more.
3: The report was published in the newspaper Haaretz and said that Netanyahu was told by the president of the United Arab Emirates that Hamas was planning a major operation. About 1,200 people were killed in the attack and hundreds were taken hostage. Now, opposition leaders are calling for Netanyahu to resign, calling him unfit to serve. Netanyahu's office rejects the report, calling it an absolute lie.
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0: Welcome to Hollywood. 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What's your dream?
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0: Good morning. Quick listen to what's happening right here in your local forecast. On this Wednesday, we expect sunny skies back with us throughout the region and high temperatures climbing into the mid-90s. We do have some breezy conditions in the late afternoon. Overnight tonight, mostly clear skies, a low of 54 degrees. Then tomorrow, on our Thursday, we got sunny skies throughout the area, high temperatures near 92. Looking ahead to Friday, a chance of scattered rain showers returning in the late afternoon.
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0: NBC News Radio, I'm Michael Kastner. Another primary election day is over in New Hampshire. The results from Mark Mayfield.
1: John Sununu has won the Republican Senate primary in New Hampshire, defeating former Massachusetts Senator Scott Brown. Congressman Chris Pappas is the winner of the Democratic Senate primary. He defeated progressive Karishma Mansour. Sununu and Pappas will face off in the midterms. I'm Mark Mayfield.
0: President Trump will speak both nights of the Republican National Committee's first ever midterm convention. Trump, who is already set to deliver tonight's keynote speech in Dallas, will also deliver the closing address on tomorrow's night, too. Iran says it has captured a U.S. uncrewed submarine drone in the Strait of Hormuz. Tammy Trujillo reports.
2: The vessel was ID'd as a Dive LD, a 19-foot submersible that can counteract mines and gather intelligence, among other missions. The Pentagon says the drone was surveying regional waters and had malfunctioned, adding that it was not carrying any sensitive data or classified equipment. It was built by California-based defense company Anduril. The subs cost about $2.5 million each. I'm Tammy Trujillo.
0: America's trade war with Canada continues to intensify. Rory O'Neill reports.
3: President Trump is moving to block the importation of some motorcycles, dairy products, and alcohol in response to new tariffs from Canada that went into effect this week. President Trump claims that Canada has been taking advantage of the U.S. for years. The new import ban goes into effect on September 29th. 50% tariffs on other Canadian goods, including steel and aluminum products, furniture, and paper products, go into effect next Tuesday.
0: The NFL regular season starts today with a Super Bowl 60 rematch. The Seahawks raise their championship banner against the runner-up Patriots from Seattle. Stock futures are mixed before the opening bell. Michael Kastner, NBC News Radio.
4: Rocky Mountain News Network, I'm Teresa Taylor. Former Colorado Bureau of Investigation forensic scientist Yvonne Missy Woods was sentenced to 10 years in prison after pleading guilty to four felony counts related to the manipulation and deletion of DNA evidence. Her misconduct spanned 29 years and impacted more than 1,000 criminal cases. An Eagle County Sheriff's deputy was forced to kill a sow in self-defense after she charged him at an Eagle Vale apartment complex where a previous bear attack had occurred just a week before. Following the encounter, officers with CPW transported the bear's orphaned cubs to a rehab center in Silt. And Denver Broncos cornerback Patrick Surtain II held a ribbon-cutting ceremony at Columbia Middle School in Aurora to unveil his foundation's fourth Inspiration Room. The renovated space features new school supplies and 25 professional cameras to foster hands-on learning in graphic design and digital art. I'm Teresa Taylor.
5: This is the Colorado Transit Report. I'm Shannon Lukens. Colorado Department of Transportation has released some videos. You can find them on the CDOT YouTube page. One is the hands-free law, which means you can't hold your phone or any electronic device while driving. 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

a good morning to ya. Good morning, good morning. Chad Pyre with ya. We just heard some music back from 1973. That was Terry Jacks' Seasons in the Sun. Terry Jacks, his version there, an English language adaptation, actually, of the 1961 Belgian song Les Morbandes, or what was called The Dying Man by singer-songwriter Jacques Zabrel. Terry Jacks just put it into English, essentially. Well, good morning. Got some seasons in the sun going here. It's going to be relatively hot. High temperatures up near 90 again today. A little too hot for early September. It should be cooling off by the weekend, though. Got a chance of some rain showers returning by the weekend as well. Also coming up this weekend, you got the Durango Farmers Market. Downtown Durango, second Saturday, taking over a big chunk of downtown Durango. That should be a lot of fun. We'll be broadcasting live from the Farmers Market. Come find us. It'll be Chad Hare, Rabbit. Yeah, blast from the past. Good old Rabbit. He'll be broadcasting live. He'll be talking with Beth Lamberson of the Durango Arts Center, talking about everything that's going on at the Arts Center and more, and how to support that wonderful nonprofit. So tune in this Saturday or stop by and say hi to Chad there at the Farmers Market with Four Corners Broadcasting. All right, it is Wednesday and it's time to get going. And this is a song about that getting going. I mean, not this next song. That was the song about getting going. This song is called You'll Accompany Me. It's by Bob Seger. And it's right here on Radio 101. Happy Wednesday morning to you.

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0: Chicago, 25 or 6 to 4 right here on Radio 101. Good morning, Chad Pyre with you as we work our way through this September 9th. Got a quick listen to what's happening in your local forecast and your weather updates, all brought to you by Radio 101. All here on this Wednesday, we got ourselves some sunshine when the sun rises. Sunrise coming up at 6:48 this morning. Mostly sunny skies today, and high temperatures eventually up near 92 in Durango, up to 89 in Pagosa Springs, 92 in Farmington, 90 in Cortez, and 74 in Silverton. We got the wind blowing in. We got the wind blowing in a bit of cloud cover this afternoon. Our sunset eventually at 7:28. Mostly clear skies tonight and low temperatures around 53 degrees. Tomorrow and our Thursday, we got mostly sunny skies, high temperatures around 90. Kind of the same deal for Friday. 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It's definitely coming up. Happy Wednesday.
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0: Not the Only One. That song by Bonnie Raitt here on Radio 101. We also heard Genesis with Man on the Corner. More music coming up to help you through this Wednesday. We got a quick listen to what's going on locally. 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
1: 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About 30 workers from community development and engineering are moving into the second floor of the Axis Health System building October 1st. The lease will cost the city about $108,000 annually. Officials say avoiding the move would have added roughly $650,000 in another year to the construction. Durango La Plata County Airport travelers will soon get more local food and drink options. A new Steamworks Brewing Hub is expected to open in September, serving burgers, salads, mac and cheese, nachos, and several popular Steamworks beers. A Desert Sun Coffee Roasters Shop and Durango Market and Grill are also expected to open in October. The airport is partnering with more than a dozen local businesses to give travelers a taste of Durango. For FCB News, I'm Jared Cirillo.
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0: 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Born in the mountains, built on local relationships, and here for the people and businesses that make Durango home. Night work continues on Highway 160 between Highway 3 and Three Springs on the south end of Durango. Work will be from 7 p.m. to 7 a.m., and there will be lane closures, possible delays, and the exit and entrance ramps from Highway 160 may be closed. Please look for workers on the highway at night. In the Three Springs area of Durango, starting at the roundabout at Confluence Avenue, Wilson Gulch Drive is closed for major road and utility upgrades. And then road work continues on Highway 550 over Red Mountain Pass, just south of Ouray. Crews are conducting tunnel maintenance. Expect alternating traffic with up to 15-minute delays managed by a portable traffic signal. Drive safe and have a great day.
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0: NBC News Radio, I'm Michael Kastner. The Republican National Committee's first ever midterm convention gets underway later today in Dallas. President Trump, who is already set to deliver tonight's keynote speech, will also deliver the closing address on tomorrow's night two. More from Scott Kimbler.
1: Other speakers include Senators Ted Cruz and Rick Scott, along with many others seeking higher offices. There is no party business to conduct, as in a traditional convention. RNC website says the convention is a way of reflecting the contrast between Republican and Democrat candidates leading into the November midterms.
0: The U.S. Secret Service plans to use a fleet of high-tech drones to help provide security today and Thursday during the midterm convention in downtown Dallas. The agency has been using drones since the 2024 assassination attempt on then-candidate Trump in Pennsylvania. Another primary election day has come and gone in New Hampshire, where John Sununu won the Republican Senate nomination. Speaking to supporters Tuesday night, Sununu called for real reform in Washington.
2: To everyone who voted for a different candidate in the primary, those that didn't come out to vote, I'm asking you, join us. Reject the chaos in Washington. Give the Granite State a senator will put the people of New Hampshire first.
0: Congressman Chris Pappas wins the Democratic Senate primary. Sununu and Pappas will face off in the midterms. Three jurors from the Lindsey Clancy murder trial have come forward to discuss what happened during deliberations. More from Tammy Trujillo.
3: The jury foreperson spoke with NBC 10 Boston, saying she raised concerns about a fellow juror's handling of reasonable doubt and said she became frustrated with the holdout.
4: He had reasonable doubt. He admitted he had reasonable doubt.
3: She said that even though the juror said he had reasonable doubt, he would not agree to a not guilty verdict.
0: Michael Kastner, NBC News Radio.
5: Rocky Mount News Network, I'm Teresa Taylor. The Colorado Department of Public Health and Environment recently reissued a statewide standing order to make updated COVID-19 vaccines easily available without a prescription as fall respiratory virus season approaches. State officials say immunization rates dropped to 13.5% among Coloradans last season. Former Colorado Bureau of Investigation forensic scientist Yvonne Missy Woods was sentenced to 10 years in prison after pleading guilty to four felony counts related to the manipulation and deletion of DNA evidence. Her misconduct spanned 29 years and impacted more than 1,000 criminal cases. At dozens of Frontier Airlines flight attendants picketed outside the company's Denver headquarters to demand a new contract with livable wages after working under a 2019 agreement that hasn't kept up with inflation. Workers highlight that they earn 40% less than competitors. I'm Teresa Taylor.
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You got Paul Simon there, Diamonds on the Soles of Her Shoes. That song released in 1986 and featuring the South African choral group Ladysmith Black Mambazo. Good morning, just past 7:10 on this September 9th, and more music. Yeah, let's keep it going. We now travel to 1991. This one coming off of the album Into the Great Wide Open. Here's Tom Petty and the Heartbreakers, Learning to Fly. 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

0: That's right. Everybody dancing in the moonlight by King Harvest right here on Radio 101. Well, no worries. We don't have to dance in the moonlight likely the next couple nights because it's just a sliver of a moon tonight and a new moon tomorrow. So no moonlight. Get your sleep because once that moon comes back, that's all we're doing is dancing. More music. That's coming up. Quick listen to what's happening in your local forecast. 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Got ourselves the sunshine out and about today and warming up eventually by this afternoon. High temperatures near 92 in Durango, 89 in Pagosa Springs, 92 in Farmington, 90 this afternoon in Cortez, and just 74 in Silverton. We do have the wind blowing in, a bit of cloud cover this afternoon. Our sunset eventually at 7:28. Mostly clear skies tonight, a low right around 53 degrees. Tomorrow, on our Thursday, we got mostly sunny skies, high temperatures around 90. 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And we got some great music coming up. 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Good morning.
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0: That one, Jackie Blue by the Ozark Mountain Daredevils. We also heard the Dave Matthews Band just before that with Where Are You Going? Well, hopefully you know where you're going. Probably school, probably work. Well, let's get you some more music that's coming to you. But we got a quick listen of what's going on locally, and then also invite you to stick around in 10 minutes. We'll set aside some time for trivia. Never played before? Try it out. Try it out. All right now your local news brought to you by Rock Solid Custom Granite, voted best countertops in Durango yet again. 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We send it back to our news desk with Jared Cirillo.
1: The murder trial of a Cortez mother accused in the 2022 death of her 5-year-old daughter has now been delayed to next year. Rachel Leonard waived her right to a speedy trial Friday as attorneys continued to argue pretrial motions, including whether police illegally obtained evidence from her cell phone. Leonard has pleaded not guilty to first-degree murder. The trial now scheduled to begin February 8th with additional hearings before then. The town of Ignacio has filled a couple of vacant seats on its board of trustees after a special election. Laquita Farrow and Ross Melton won 2 of the 3 available spots in the August 25 contests. Farrow received 47 votes, while Melton had 50. Cheryl Hunter received 12 votes. The two winners will be sworn in September 14th. The election drew a total of 55 voters, with ballots allowing residents to select up to 2 candidates. For FCB News, I'm Jared Cirillo.
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0: 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Good morning.
1: Good morning.
0: Hello. What's your name?
1: My name's Genevieve, and I'm here with my son, Nolan.
2: I'm right here. Hi.
0: Hello, hello.
2: Hi.
0: All right, Genevieve and Nolan. Here's your categories you got. You got flying character, animated boss, movie chance, front woman, or what are they selling?
2: Can you please say that again?
1: Can you repeat the categories for
0: sure.
1: Us real quick?
0: Yeah, it's a flying character, animated boss, movie chance, front woman, or what are they selling?
2: Animated what?
0: Boss.
1: Do you want to do that?
0: Boss.
2: Animated boss.
0: What are they selling? All right, cool. I'll play a little clip of something. You have to tell me what they're selling. It's part of a commercial or something. So we'll start with this one. This song was heavily featured when they were selling what?

What were they saying? It was highly featured all throughout the 90s and 2000s with a particular product. It's on all their commercials.

0: advertising at that time. I wasn't even born.
1: I mean, yeah, you might, yeah, yeah, yeah. Probably, probably not target for you. No. All right. Well, like I said, I'll give you that one. You had a good cars, but yeah,
0: cars?
1: Pretty much, yeah, four wheels there. All right, Genevieve Nolan. Here's your next one. Now, this one is two products, although they're very similar. And so you just got to name them up for me, but they used this jingle to sell them.
2: Sometimes you feel like a nut, sometimes you don't.
0: Oh, I know. Almond Joy's got nuts and mounds don't.
1: Yeah, for sure. Yeah, yeah, using that same jingle. The commercial always had both of those candy bars there, the Almond Joy and the mounds. And then, yeah, do you prefer either one?
0: I like Almond Joy. I love nuts.
1: Yeah, yeah. Sometimes you feel like a nut. And Genevieve always does. Right for that Almond Joy. Sweet. All right. So this is the last one. This one is featured. It's on different. It's the same product, but even different brands of that product use this tagline. Here's your next tagline. Tell me, what are they selling?
3: Number one recommended by dental professionals.
1: Yeah, it's toothpaste. Toothpaste. But a question for you, Nolan. How can they all be number one dentist recommended?
4: Because they're all really good.
1: They're all number one.
0: Because dentists want us to brush our teeth.
1: Yes, yes. Right, right.
0: Yeah,
1: so
0: he said maybe they're asking different dentists what their brands are, and
1: that's my guess. And my guess actually is that the brand of toothpaste just goes to like a dentist association softball game, and they find the dentist that's wearing number one on his jersey, and say, "Would you recommend this toothpaste?" And they go, "Yeah, probably." And they're like, "Boom, number one recommended."
0: Number one. I like that. We like that.
1: That's how they do it, I think. And then, you know, you go to a different city with a different toothpaste. You find a different softball league featuring a dentist wearing number one. Ask them, and boom, you got another number one dentist recommended.
0: Another number one.
1: Another number one.
0: I'm super curious. Colgate, Crest, what do you use?
1: We use the... like the Arm & Hammer, like baking soda style. Not actual baking soda, but like that type of toothpaste. Yeah.
0: Yeah.
1: I feel like once you have like one type, you just use it all the time, right?
0: Totally, yeah. We vary our brands based on what's on sale, honestly.
1: yeah, no, that's a big one. Yeah, what's for dinner tonight? I don't know, pork chops are on sale. That's what's for dinner tonight.
0: Exactly.
1: Yeah.
0: Well,
1: yeah.
0: Fun.
1: Yeah, no, super fun. Genevieve Nolan, you're our winner today. You figured out what they're selling, and you get that gift card to Sunnyside.
0: Awesome. Thanks.
1: Yeah, sweet. Stay on the line. We'll get you that gift card.
5: Go. Cool. Genevieve and Nolan, tag teaming, becoming our winners today. Yeah, that's... the Almond Joy and Mound one's just fun. Sometimes you feel like a nut. You like hear that weird jingle. You're like, oh, I know exactly what they're selling. Okay, there we go. That's the time we got for trivia today. We'll be back at it tomorrow. Tune in for your chance to win. You could be a winner, just like Genevieve and Nolan. We'll be doing it at 7:40 sharp. 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

0: 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Night work continues on Highway 160 between Highway 3 and Three Springs on the south end of Durango. Work will be from 7 p.m. to 7 a.m. and there will be lane closures, possible delays, and the exit and entrance ramps from Highway 160 may be closed. Please look for workers on the highway at night. In the Three Springs area of Durango, starting at the roundabout at Confluence Avenue, Wilson Gulch Drive is closed for major road and utility upgrades. And then road work continues on Highway 550 over Red Mountain Pass, just south of Ouray. Crews are conducting tunnel maintenance. Expect alternating traffic with up to 15-minute delays managed by a portable traffic signal. 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

0: NBC News Radio, I'm Michael Kastner. The Trump administration is ending deportation protections for more than 170,000 Salvadorans in the U.S. Temporary protected status for El Salvador is scheduled to expire today, meaning those impacted could lose their legal status and work authorization. TPS allows people from countries facing war, natural disasters, or other extraordinary conditions to temporarily live and work legally in the U.S. Transportation officials are providing an update on their investigations into a deadly plane crash at Miami International Airport. Tammy Trujillo with the latest.
1: NTSB Chairwoman Jennifer Homendy said Tuesday that authorities will soon interview the pilots of the Amazon cargo plane.
2: This is certainly very tragic. You would not think riding in a van to clean an airplane that this would happen.
1: Five people were killed and five were hurt on Sunday when the aircraft went off the runway and struck several vehicles. Homendy confirmed there were no hazardous materials aboard the plane. I'm Tammy Trujillo.
0: America's trade war with Canada continues to intensify. Rory O'Neill reports.
3: President Trump is moving to block the importation of some motorcycles, dairy products, and alcohol in response to new tariffs from Canada that went into effect this week. President Trump claims that Canada has been taking advantage of the U.S. for years. The new import ban goes into effect on September 29th. 50% tariffs on other Canadian goods, including steel and aluminum products, furniture, and paper products, go into effect next Tuesday.
0: President Trump is set to speak twice at the Republican National Committee's midterm convention in Dallas. Trump, who is already set to deliver tonight's keynote speech, will also deliver the closing address on tomorrow's night, too. Michael Kastner, NBC News Radio.
4: Rocky Mountain News Network, I'm Teresa Taylor. Former Colorado Bureau of Investigation forensic scientist Devon Missy Woods was sentenced to 10 years in prison after pleading guilty to four felony counts related to the manipulation and deletion of DNA evidence. Her misconduct spanned 29 years and impacted more than 1,000 criminal cases. An Eagle County Sheriff's deputy was forced to kill a sow in self-defense after she charged him at an Eagle Vale apartment complex where a previous bear attack had occurred just a week before. Following the encounter, officers with CPW transported the bear's orphaned cubs to a rehab center in Silt. And Denver Broncos cornerback Patrick Surtain II held a ribbon-cutting ceremony at Columbia Middle School in Aurora to unveil his foundation's fourth Inspiration Room. The renovated space features new school supplies and 25 professional cameras to foster hands-on learning in graphic design and digital art. I'm Teresa Taylor.
5: This is the Colorado Transit Report. I'm Shannon Lukens. Colorado Department of Transportation has released some videos. You can find them on the CDOT YouTube page. One is the hands-free law, which means you can't hold your phone or any electronic device while driving. 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
8: Oh, there we go. There's your Rocky Mountain News here on Radio 101. Good morning to ya. We also heard your NBC News. Happy Wednesday. 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
8: 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This one by Colorado native band Big Head Todd and the Monsters. It's All Right. You're tuned into Radio 101. Good morning.

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0: You ain't right, Rick.
1: Oh, that one, Fever, Ray Charles and Natalie Cole. Ray Charles recorded an album in 2004 called Genius Loves Company, where he got together with all kinds of different artists and had a whole bunch of duets. He had a duet with Elton John, James Taylor, Norah Jones, Bonnie Raitt, and then that one there, Fever, with Natalie Cole. A fun idea for an album, just a whole bunch of great duets. All right, more music. That's definitely on the way. We got a quick listen to what's happening here in your local forecast. 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Got ourselves sunshine, mostly sunny skies throughout the four corners today. High temperatures near 92 in Durango, up to 89 in Pagosa Springs, 92 in Farmington, 90 in Cortez this afternoon, and 74 in Silverton. Got the wind up blowing in, a bit of cloud cover, and then our sunset eventually at 7:28. Mostly clear skies tonight and a low right around 53 degrees. Tomorrow, on our Thursday, we got mostly sunny skies, high temperatures around 90, kind of the same deal for Friday. Pretty warm kickoff to September. 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
2: Good morning, and thanks for joining me on the Business Update. Charlie Derrick here this morning talking to my friend Mike Vermette from Star Liquors. So what's new at Star Liquors summer of 2026, Mike?
3: Well, besides the temperature being so high, beer sales are way up. We just hired a new teammate. 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
3: We do our best. 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
2: Wow!
3: So it's powerful.
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0: will be together. Now with my Sting here on Radio 101. Good morning, Chad Pyre with you. Happy Wednesday. We got more music, of course, that's coming to you, but a quick listen to what's happening locally. And the news here is brought to you by Rivergate Pharmacy and Compounding Center with health-promoting supplements, anti-aging products, weight loss medications, BHRT, and traditional and custom compounded prescriptions, all at 575 Rivergate Lane in Durango. With that quick listen to what's happening locally, we send it back to the news desk with Jared Cirillo.
1: With your local news update, I'm Jared Cirillo. A Durango developer is now suing the city over its planned new police headquarters. Charles Shaw, the owner of the Smiley Building, filed the lawsuit September 8th seeking to stop work on the voter-approved project. The legal challenge could affect the city's plans for a new police facility as the case moves through the court system. Also making headlines today, Durango residents have until the end of the day today to weigh in on proposed designs for the future of Buckley Park. The city is asking folks to vote on layout options, hillside improvements, materials, and even possible event stages. The 1.6-acre downtown park is heavily used, but it doesn't have any restrooms or any other amenities. Public feedback will help shape the park's long-term master plan. For FCB News, I'm Jared Cirillo, in for Jamie Monticelli.
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0: Talking today with local historian Scott Perez about train robbers in Colorado.
1: Now, the downside of getting the railroads up there, it gave the criminal element a new target. You know, we started seeing train robberies in these mountain areas.
0: And you say they not only got the gold and the silver as much as they could carry, but they'd rob the passengers too.
1: Oh, they took whatever they could carry away. I mean, smart ones would have pack horses with them. And others would just take what they could carry, plus they'd rob all the passengers of their watches, their cash, their rings, you know, whatever.
0: Yeah, just like you see in a movie.
1: Yeah, pretty much. Yeah. And it's, you know, pretty easy to stop a train in some of those narrow places.
0: How did they stop them, Scott?
1: You could drop a tree across the tracks, or they could pull up a piece of track.
0: How did the long arm of the law finally stop them? Did they just get smarter, the outlaws, or what?
1: You started getting military patrols and long and riding trains. And then basically, I don't think it ever totally stopped until the mines started shutting down. Then it became a matter of the risk isn't worth what you might get.
0: Plus, didn't you say, Scott, that the passengers just started getting fed up and started just to take the law in their own hands? You know, started shooting the bad guys.
1: That was the most effective way to stop it.
0: Yeah.
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0: 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Night work continues on Highway 160 between Highway 3 and Three Springs on the south end of Durango. Work will be from 7 p.m. to 7 a.m., and there will be lane closures, possible delays, and the exit and entrance ramps from Highway 160 may be closed. Please look for workers on the highway at night. In the Three Springs area of Durango, starting at the roundabout at Confluence Avenue, Wilson Gulch Drive is closed for major road and utility upgrades. And then road work continues on Highway 550 over Red Mountain Pass, just south of Ouray. Crews are conducting tunnel maintenance. Expect alternating traffic with up to 15-minute delays managed by a portable traffic signal. Drive safe and have a great day.
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0: NBC News Radio, I'm Michael Kastner. President Trump is set to speak both nights of the Republican National Committee's first ever midterm convention in Dallas. He's already set to deliver tonight's keynote speech, but he'll also deliver the closing address tomorrow night.
1: This midterm convention was President Trump's idea to replicate the fanfare we typically see every 4 years. With midterm elections historically tough for the party in power, the president has been pushing for voter turnout, telling supporters to pretend he's on the ballot.
0: That's Alice Barr reporting. The program features more than 100 items, including a showcase of candidates in key swing districts and sessions on banning stock trades by lawmakers, federal immigration enforcement, and contrast between Republican and Democratic policy agendas. This comes as voters in Rhode Island are heading to the polls for today's primaries. The Democratic primary for governor is drawing the most attention, with incumbent Dan McKee facing businesswoman Helena Foulkes in a rematch of the primary McKee won 4 years ago. Iran says it captured a U.S. uncrewed submarine drone in the Strait of Hormuz. It's designed to counteract mines and gather intelligence, among other things. The Pentagon says the drone was surveying regional waters and had malfunctioned, adding it was not carrying any sensitive data or classified equipment. Jagruti Dave reports the U.S. Central Command says American forces destroyed 5 Iranian crude oil carriers after the IRGC targeted a U.S. Navy warship with ballistic missiles.
2: They say the U.S. warship successfully evaded the attempted Iranian attacks and continued to patrol regional waters, and they said no American personnel were harmed.
0: And the Trump administration is ending deportation protections for more than 170,000 Salvadorans here in the U.S. Those protections will expire today. Michael Kastner, NBC News Radio.
3: Rocky Mountain News Network, I'm Teresa Taylor. Former Colorado Bureau of Investigation forensic scientist Yvonne Missy Woods was sentenced to 10 years in prison after pleading guilty to 4 felony counts related to the manipulation and deletion of DNA evidence. Her misconduct spanned 29 years and impacted more than 1,000 criminal cases. An Eagle County Sheriff's deputy was forced to kill a sow in self-defense after she charged him at an Eagle Vale apartment complex where a previous bear attack had occurred just a week before. Following the encounter, officers with CPW transported the bear's orphaned cubs to a rehab center in Silt. And Denver Broncos cornerback Patrick Surtain II held a ribbon-cutting ceremony at Columbia Middle School in Aurora to unveil his foundation's 4th Inspiration Room. The renovated space features new school supplies and 25 professional cameras to foster hands-on learning in graphic design and digital art. I'm Teresa Taylor.
4: This is the Colorado Transit Report. I'm Shannon Lukens. Colorado Department of Transportation has released some videos. You can find them on the CDOT YouTube page. One is the hands-free law, which means you can't hold your phone or any electronic device while driving. The express consent law means drivers have to consent to a breath or blood test if you're suspected of driving under the influence. The traction law means you must meet traction or chain requirements during certain weather conditions. 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

Ophelia. That one by the band, first written by Robbie Robertson, and then the song released in 1975. Well, good morning. 9:08 now on this September 9th, and more music coming up. We head to 1993 now. This one, The Linger by the Cranberries. 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Good morning.

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0: Oh no, don't say. Don't say it isn't so. That one, Daryl Hall, John Oates, right here on Radio 101. Good morning, Chet Pyre with you as we work our way through this September 9th. More music coming up. We got a quick listen to what's happening in your local forecast. 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Got ourselves the sunshine. It's out and about. Heating up on this September 9th, the high near 92 this afternoon in Durango, up to 89 in Pagosa Springs, 92 in Farmington and Aztec, 90 in Cortez, and 74 in Silverton. We do have the wind blowing in, a bit of cloud cover this afternoon, then our sunset at 7:28, clear skies tonight, a low around 53 degrees. Tomorrow on our Thursday, we got mostly sunny skies back with us, high temperatures right around 90 again, and pretty much the same deal for Friday. 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And more music? Yeah, that's coming to you. 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
2: 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This free event takes place at 6 p.m. on Wednesday, September 9th at the Ignacio Community Library. 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

0: Oh, yeah. I got you, babe. Sonny and Cher right here on Radio 101. Good morning, Chad Pyre with you on this Wednesday, September 9th. And more music coming up. Plus, you got your chance to win in just 10 minutes. We'll be playing Link the Lyrics. Right now, a quick listen to what's happening locally. 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We send it back to our news desk with Jared Cirillo.
1: The murder trial of a Cortez mother accused in the 2022 death of her 5-year-old daughter has now been delayed to next year. Rachel Leonard waived her right to a speedy trial Friday as attorneys continued to argue pretrial motions, including whether police illegally obtained evidence from her cell phone. Leonard has pleaded not guilty to first-degree murder. The trial now scheduled to begin February 8th with additional hearings before then. The town of Ignacio has filled a couple of vacant seats on its board of trustees after a special election. Laquita Ferro and Ross Melton won 2 of the 3 available spots in the August 25 contests. Ferro received 47 votes, while Melton had 50. Cheryl Hunter received 12 votes. The 2 winners will be sworn in September 14th. The election drew a total of 55 voters, with ballots allowing residents to select up to 2 candidates. For FCB News, I'm Jared Cirillo.
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2: 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That's East by Southwest, just there in downtown Durango. Alright, if you want to play, you want your shot at winning, you do have to call me with your singing. Warm up the vocal cords. Little me, me, me. You can reach me up here in studio at 970-259-4456. Once again, 970-259-4456. This morning I need the next, it's about 9 lyrics, I think. Something around there. It repeats itself. It repeats itself, if that helps you, which it probably will. But I'll need at least the next 9 lyrics from this 1976 hit. I'll open up your phone lines and play your Link the Lyrics clue for this Wednesday, September 9th.

All right, sing it out for me. I said it's about 9 lyrics. There's a O in there. It repeats itself though. 970-259-4456. 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

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Good morning, Chad Pyre with you. Thank you, everyone, calling in and doing some singing. But congratulations going out to Vanessa. Vanessa, our winner today. She didn't have the exact lyrics correct, but she said it, sang it with a correct cadence and was into it, and also just was bold enough to call in and sing on the radio. Thus, a winner. Well done, Vanessa. We'll give it a listen now. Here's the Doobie Brothers featuring Vanessa finishing your lyrics on the September 9th.

0: running.
1: Yeah, so darn close. It keeps you running instead of you keep it running. but a fun one. Yeah, singing along with the Doobie Brothers. Like I said, most of the time you're getting rewarded just for being bold enough to do a little singing on the radio. Well done, Vanessa. Thanks a bunch. We'll all get our chance to sing along here in just a second. Yes, the Doobie Brothers with It Keeps You Running. Now, that song written by band member Michael McDonald, and then it was the third single from their sixth studio album, Taking It to the Streets. Now, members of the band described the lyrics of the song as the singer trying to talk some women into listening to what her heart is trying to say. Or, as they put it, the oldest trick in the book. We'll give it a listen in just a few seconds. Again, well done, Vanessa. You're a winner today, and we'll be back at it tomorrow. Got a chance for to win, to do a little singing and win a gift card to East by Southwest. We'll be playing tomorrow at 9:40 sharp. We'll hear a brief word from East by Southwest, and then your Link the Lyric song from today, released in 1976, The Doobie Brothers. It Keeps You Running. 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Good morning.
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0: 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Don't sweat the hottest days of the year. Give the Cal Steel team a call today at 970-247-0104. Night work continues on Highway 160 between Highway 3 and Three Springs on the south end of Durango. Work will be from 7 p.m. to 7 a.m. and there will be lane closures, possible delays, and the exit and entrance ramps from Highway 160 may be closed. Please look for workers on the highway at night. In the Three Springs area of Durango, starting at the roundabout at Confluence Avenue, Wilson Gulch Drive is closed for major road and utility upgrades. And then road work continues on Highway 550 over Red Mountain Pass, just south of Ouray. Crews are conducting tunnel maintenance. Expect alternating traffic with up to 15-minute delays managed by a portable traffic signal. Well, drive safe and have a great day.
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0: NBC News Radio, I'm Michael Kastner. President Trump will be in Dallas tonight to kick off the Republican National Committee's first ever midterm convention. He was already set to deliver tonight's keynote speech, and he'll also deliver the closing address tomorrow night. More from Scott Kimbler.
1: Other speakers include Senators Ted Cruz and Rick Scott, along with many others seeking higher offices. There is no party business to conduct, as in a traditional convention. RNC website says the convention is a way of reflecting the contrast between Republican and Democrat candidates leading into the November midterms.
0: Efforts to reinstate Missouri's 2025 congressional map are getting a boost after initially being dealt a setback. The Supreme Court denied an emergency request yesterday by Missouri Secretary of State Denny Hoskins to stop a Missouri Supreme Court ruling that requires the state to use the 2022 congressional map in the November election. Following the U.S. Supreme Court ruling, a federal judge in St. Louis ordered Missouri to use the 2025 map. TSA is now allowing non-ticketed visitors into terminals at several U.S. airports. Monica Nelson explains.
2: As the 25th anniversary of the September 11th terrorist attacks approaches, 13 airports will begin allowing those who already have pre-check or known traveler numbers to apply for a pass on the TSA website between 1 and 3 days before arriving. The practice was common before 9/11, when visitors could walk through the airport security to greet or say goodbye to family and friends right at the gate. The new gateside passes may have limited availability during peak times.
0: Severe weather is threatening millions from the Central Plains to western New York. The strongest storms of the day are expected to be over the eastern Great Lakes. NOAA's Storm Prediction Center has issued a level 2 out of 5 risk of severe thunderstorms for parts of Ohio, Pennsylvania, and New York. Michael Kastner, NBC News Radio.
3: Rocky Mountain News Network, I'm Teresa Taylor. The Colorado Department of Public Health and Environment recently reissued a statewide standing order to make updated COVID-19 vaccines easily available without a prescription as fall respiratory virus season approaches. State officials say immunization rates dropped to 13.5% among Coloradans last season. Former Colorado Bureau of Investigation forensic scientist Yvonne Missy Woods was sentenced to 10 years in prison after pleading guilty to 4 felony counts related to the manipulation and deletion of DNA evidence. Her misconduct spanned 29 years and impacted more than 1,000 criminal cases. And dozens of Frontier Airlines flight attendants picketed outside the company's Denver headquarters to demand a new contract with livable wages after working under a 2019 agreement that hasn't kept up with inflation. Workers highlight that they earned 40% less than competitors. I'm Teresa Taylor.
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0: Natalie Merchant with Carnival here on Radio 101. Also opened up that hour, Sean Bolan, Soul in My Head, and then Dexy's Midnight Runners, Come On Eileen. More music where that came from. It's coming to you shortly. We got a quick listen to what's going down in your local forecast. 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Got ourselves the sunshine, mostly sunny skies throughout the day today, and getting warm, especially for September. A high near 92 in Durango, up to 89 in Pagosa Springs, 92 in Farmington and Aztec, 90 in Cortez, and 74 in Silverton. Now the wind blowing in a little bit of cloud cover throughout this afternoon, and then our sunset eventually at 7:28. We'll have mostly clear skies tonight and a low right around 53 degrees. Tomorrow on our Thursday, mostly sunny skies and high temperatures around 90, kind of the same deal for Friday. 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

to this room. I think I'm almost choking from the smell of stale perfume. And that cigarette you're smoking, I'll scare me half to death.

Good morning, 10:30 on this September 9th. Time to learn something new. You and I learning something new each and every weekday with Today I Learned. Well, today I learned that the original Godzilla suit, the first Godzilla movie in 1954, and they built a suit for someone to wear, right? There was a person inside that Godzilla suit acting as Godzilla. But that original Godzilla suit was so hot. It was so hot and heavy that technicians would regularly pour out cups of sweat between takes. And so the actor that was inside the suit, his name is Haru Nakajima, apparently, while he was playing Godzilla in the first 1954 film, he lost 20 pounds of weight over the course of the shoot. Because he would be in that hot, terrible suit, and they'd be like, we need another take. And he's like, oh, like, almost dying in there. Because it was incredibly heavy, incredibly hot. You're under the stage lights for a whole day, trying to, you know, move around like Godzilla. Pretty much just shaking your arms and lifting your head. But today we learned that that original Godzilla suit was crazy hot and heavy. And they would have to take cups of sweat out of the suit. And the actor who played Godzilla lost over 20 pounds of weight just from sweating in that hot suit. Dang. Sacrificing for the Godzilla movie. Cool. Well, now you know that. I mean, it looks hot. If you've seen one of those old Godzilla suits, it's not that surprising. It looks really hot and and heavy. I learned something new. I didn't say the information would be helpful. I just said it's something new. You and I learned some new. Join me next, tomorrow. Tomorrow, we'll do it again at 10:30. Up next, Of Monsters and Men with their song Little Talks on Radio 101.

0: September 11th, 2001, changed more than the skyline of New York City. 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

0: 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I'm Chris Caraccio.
1: President Trump is set to speak both nights of the Republican National Committee's first ever midterm convention in Dallas. NBC's Ryan Dobles reports that Trump, who was already set to deliver tonight's keynote speech, will also deliver the closing address tomorrow.
2: Republicans have never held a midterm convention before, but President Trump is counting on this event to spark excitement among his most diehard supporters.
1: The program features more than 100 items, including a showcase of candidates in key swing districts and sessions on banning stock trades by lawmakers, federal immigration enforcement, and contrasts between Republican and Democratic policy agendas. Crude oil prices are topping over $100 for the first time since July. It comes as fighting between the U.S. and Iran ramps up in the Persian Gulf. The U.S. military destroyed 5 Iranian crude oil tankers Tuesday in retaliation for attempted attacks on an American warship. But the escalation of the conflict is raising the risk of oil prices surging above $120 a barrel as attacks on shipping intensify, according to a Goldman Sachs research head. Apple is set to roll out new devices today. The event, called Surprise and Shine, is expected to feature the long-awaited debut of a foldable iPhone. It'll also be a big moment for Apple's brand new CEO, John Ternus, with this being his first launch event after taking over for Tim Cook. The White House could soon roll out a plan aimed at helping more parents stay at home with their children, Monica Nelson reports.
3: According to the New York Times, the proposal would use an existing federal child care fund to provide subsidies for married couples when one parent chooses not to work outside the home. Meanwhile, a new study finds raising a family on a single income remains a challenge. In states like Hawaii and California, one working parent would need to earn more than $100,000 a year to support a spouse and child. Arkansas was the only state where that figure came in below $70,000.
1: The NFL regular season kicks off tonight in Seattle with a Super Bowl 60 rematch. The Seahawks will raise their championship banner against the runner-up Patriots. I'm Chris Caraccio, NBC News Radio.
4: Rocky Mountain News Network, I'm Teresa Taylor. Former Colorado Bureau of Investigation forensic scientist Devon Missy Woods was sentenced to 10 years in prison after pleading guilty to 4 felony counts related to the manipulation and deletion of DNA evidence. Her misconduct spanned 29 years and impacted more than 1,000 criminal cases. An Eagle County Sheriff's deputy was forced to kill a sow in self-defense after she charged him at an Eagle Vale apartment complex where a previous bear attack had occurred just a week before. Following the encounter, officers with CPW transported the bear's orphaned cubs to a rehab center in Silt. And Denver Broncos cornerback Patrick Surtain II held a ribbon-cutting ceremony at Columbia Middle School in Aurora to unveil his foundation's 4th Inspiration Room. The renovated space features new school supplies and 25 professional cameras to foster hands-on learning in graphic design and digital art. I'm Teresa Taylor.
5: This is the Colorado Transit Report. I'm Shannon Lukens. Colorado Department of Transportation has released some videos. You can find them on the CDOT YouTube page. One is the hands-free law, which means you can't hold your phone or any electronic device while driving. The express consent law means drivers have to consent to a breath or blood test if you're suspected of driving under the influence. The traction law means you must meet traction or chain requirements during certain weather conditions. The left lane is for passing. 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Cyclists can treat a stop sign as a yield sign if the intersection is clear and it's safe to proceed. 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That's another point emphasized in the video.
6: 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Always use a crosswalk. 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

0: That's a beautiful song by Maggie Rogers, her song Dog Years. This is Radio 101. Good morning. We also heard from George Michael to kick off that 11 a.m. hour. And just before that, it was Loggins and Messina. More music. It's coming to you. A quick listen to what's happening in your local forecast. 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Got ourselves the sunshine out and about today. High temperatures up near 92 in Durango, up to 89 in Pagosa Springs, 92 in Farmington, 90 in Cortez, and 74 in Silverton. Now we got the wind blowing in a bit, a little bit of cloud cover this afternoon, not expecting any moisture though. And then our sunset eventually at 7:28. Mostly clear skies tonight and a low right around 53 degrees. Tomorrow and our Thursday, mostly sunny skies back with us. High temperatures around 90. And the same deal for Friday. 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

0: 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I'm Chris Caraccio.
1: President Trump is set to deliver remarks at both nights of the Republican National Committee's first ever midterm convention. Vice President J.D. Vance will headline the second night's keynote. Crude oil prices are topping $100 for the first time since July. NBC's Gabe Gutierrez reports it comes as fighting between the U.S. and Iran ramps up in the Persian Gulf.
2: The U.S. attacking five Iranian oil tankers in the Gulf of Oman, according to Central Command, which posted video showing one of the tankers sinking into sea. It's a response, the U.S. says, to Iranian attacks on an American warship.
1: That ship evaded the Iranian attack with none killed, but the escalation of the conflict is raising the risk of oil prices surging above $120 a barrel as attacks on shipping intensify. That according to a Goldman Sachs research head. Voters across Rhode Island are heading to the polls to decide who moves forward in races for the Senate, House, and governor. The Democratic primary for governor is turning out to be the one to watch. Incumbent Governor Dan McKee is trying to fight off a strong challenge from businesswoman Helena Foulkes. McKee defeated Foulkes in a five-way primary 4 years ago. Kauai residents are cleaning up after Hurricane Lowell battered the island overnight, NBC's Liz Kreutz reports.
3: The monster Category 2 hurricane downgraded overnight to a tropical storm, but not before ravaging homes across Kauai with 90-mile-per-hour winds, knocking out power to almost the entire island and uprooting massive trees.
1: Officials say all of the people who had been reported missing or unaccounted for have now been located. Crews are now assessing damage, clearing debris, and restoring critical infrastructure across the island. The controversial ending to this past weekend's Michigan-Western Michigan football game has led the NCAA to create a standard timing protocol. From now on, the official time for all college football games will be what's displayed on the in-stadium clock, with the television broadcast's embedded clock used in replay challenges. I'm Chris Caraccio, NBC News Radio.
4: NBC News, once again here on Radio 101. Good afternoon, Chad Pyre here with you, and we got some great music, a whole bunch of that. It's coming to you shortly. Also, a quick listen to what's happening locally. 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That's the Gallery. Well, now we send it back to the news desk with Jared Cirillo. A wonderful afternoon to you.
5: With your local news update, I'm Jared Cirillo. A Durango developer is now suing the city over its planned new police headquarters. Charles Shaw, the owner of the Smiley Building, filed the lawsuit September 8th seeking to stop work on the voter-approved project. The legal challenge could affect the city's plans for a new police facility as the case moves through the court system. Also making headlines today, Durango residents have until the end of the day today to weigh in on proposed designs for the future of Buckley Park. The city is asking folks to vote on layout options, hillside improvements, materials, and even possible event stages. The 1.6-acre downtown park is heavily used, but it doesn't have any restrooms or any other amenities. Public feedback will help shape the park's long-term master plan. For FCB News, I'm Jared Cirillo, in for Jamie Monticelli.
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4: Well, here we go, getting back to the music to get you up, get you moving on this Wednesday. We now travel to 1983. This one from the album I Don't Speak the Language. Here's Matthew Wilder with Break My Stride. You are tuned into Radio 101. A wonderful afternoon to you.

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0: Days Like This. That one, Van Morrison, right here on Radio 101. Well, I do hope you're having a wonderful Wednesday. Pretty darn good on this end of the microphone, especially because it's lunch hour. Seriously, one of my favorite hours of the day, kind of right behind breakfast and dinner hours. All right, right now, we got a quick listen to what's happening in your local forecast, and then more music coming up. 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We do have the sunshine out and about here on this Wednesday, and it's warming up. A high expected near 92 this afternoon in Durango, up to 89 in Pagosa Springs, 92 in Farmington and Aztec, 90 in Cortez, and 74 in Silverton. We do have the wind blowing in, a bit of cloud cover this afternoon. Our sunset eventually at 7:28, mostly clear skies tonight and a low around 53 degrees. Tomorrow and our Thursday, mostly sunny skies, high temperatures around 90, kind of the same deal for Friday. 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And more music? Yeah, it's coming to you. 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Good afternoon.
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0: NBC News Radio. I'm Chris Caraggio. Republicans are getting geared up for the kickoff of the first ever RNC midterm convention in Dallas. Scott Kimbler reports.
1: President Trump will be among the many speakers. He is giving a keynote address tonight and final remarks tomorrow night. This is the first RNC midterm convention, and though there are lots of campaign events going on, there is no party business to be addressed. The GOP says the convention is a way to get out conservative campaigning points and cheer each other on.
0: A wrongful death lawsuit has been filed following the fatal Amazon cargo jet crash at Miami International Airport. Attorneys with Morgan & Morgan filed the complaint on behalf of the widow of 53-year-old Yoel Rodriguez Naranjo, one of the five cleaning crew workers killed in the runway overrun. The lawsuit accuses Amazon and operator 21 Air of severe negligence, pilot error, and utilizing a 32-year-old aircraft. Officials are unveiling a new 9/11 memorial wall at police headquarters to honor NYPD members killed during the terror attacks and afterward from 9/11 illnesses. Scott Pringle reports.
2: The wall honors the 23 NYPD officers killed in the terror attacks and the hundreds of officers who lost their lives to 9/11-related illnesses since then. Their names are inscribed on the wall, which is inside police headquarters, with the words, "Never Forget." Police Commissioner Jessica Tisch was among those on hand for the wall's dedication.
3: This wall will ensure that generations who have no memory of September 11th will still understand what that day revealed about this department, the courage of those who responded.
2: Some of those at the wall dedication were fighting their own 9/11 cancer battles.
0: Apple is rolling out new devices today. The event, called Surprise and Shine, is expected to feature the long-awaited debut of a foldable iPhone. It'll also be a big moment for Apple's brand new CEO, John Ternus, with this being his first launch event after taking over for Tim Cook. I'm Chris Caraggio, NBC News Radio.
4: Rocky Mountain News Network, I'm Teresa Taylor. Former Colorado Bureau of Investigation forensic scientist Devon Missy Woods was sentenced to 10 years in prison after pleading guilty to four felony counts related to the manipulation and deletion of DNA evidence. Her misconduct spanned 29 years and impacted more than 1,000 criminal cases. An Eagle County Sheriff's deputy was forced to kill a sow in self-defense after she charged him at an Eagle Vale apartment complex where a previous bear attack had occurred just a week before. Following the encounter, officers with CPW transported the bear's orphaned cubs to a rehab center in Silt. And Denver Broncos cornerback Patrick Surtain II held a ribbon-cutting ceremony at Columbia Middle School in Aurora to unveil his foundation's fourth Inspiration Room. The renovated space features new school supplies and 25 professional cameras to foster hands-on learning in graphic design and digital art. I'm Teresa Taylor.
5: This is the Colorado Transit Report. I'm Shannon Lukens. Colorado Department of Transportation has released some videos. You can find them on the CDOT YouTube page. One is the hands-free law, which means you can't hold your phone or any electronic device while driving. The express consent law means drivers have to consent to a breath or blood test if you're suspected of driving under the influence. The traction law means you must meet traction or chain requirements during certain weather conditions. The left lane is for passing. Move over if you see a vehicle stopped on the right side of the road with their hazard lights on. Drivers need to give bicycle riders at least 3 feet of space when passing. Cyclists can treat a stop sign as a yield sign if the intersection is clear and it's safe to proceed. Pedestrians always need to use a crosswalk when crossing the street. That's another point emphasized in the video.
6: 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We learned this early on in grade school, but too often people ignore it. Never cross the street mid-walk. Always use a crosswalk. And use extra caution when crossing the street in the dark.
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0: 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I'm Chris Caraccio.
1: President Trump says he's looking forward to speaking at the Republican National Committee's first ever midterm convention in Dallas. Before departing for Texas today, he told reporters at Joint Base Andrews he expects a tremendous crowd will hear all that his administration has accomplished. Trump will address the attendees tonight at the American Airlines Center and also will deliver the closing address tomorrow night. Republicans are trying to lock in their candidates before midterms with control of the House and Senate on the line. Apple fans will soon be able to get their hands on the company's first ever foldable iPhone. New CEO John Ternus unveiled the iPhone Duo during the tech giant's Surprise and Shine event today.
2: We started with the experience that we wanted for ourselves, a larger display that feels as natural and intuitive as iPad. Then we brought together thoughtful design with breakthrough engineering in a way only Apple can.
1: It'll cost about $2,000 and will be available to pre-order starting October 16th. Apple also debuted the iPhone 18 Pro and Pro Max, which will hit shelves September 18th. Today's event was the first annual fall showcase to be held under new CEO John Ternus. The National Park Service is honoring those who lost their lives on Flight 93 during the 9/11 attacks. Speaking in Shanksville, Pennsylvania, superintendent of the Flight 93 National Memorial, Stephen Clark, discussed the importance of teaching 9/11 to those born after the attacks.
3: Never forget, it's an easy phrase, but really, what does it mean? It means being committed to one another in any way we can to teach.
1: Flight 93 was intentionally crashed by hijackers after the passengers fought back, leaving 44 people dead. The passengers' brave actions prevented the hijackers from reaching their intended target in Washington, D.C. The memorial will host a remembrance service Friday in honor of those who lost their lives on Flight 93, which includes speeches from family members and a wreath-laying ceremony. I'm Chris Caraccio, NBC News Radio.
4: Rocky Mount News Network, I'm Teresa Taylor. The Colorado Department of Public Health and Environment recently reissued a statewide standing order to make updated COVID-19 vaccines easily available without a prescription as fall respiratory virus season approaches. State officials say immunization rates dropped to 13.5% among Coloradans last season. Former Colorado Bureau of Investigation forensic scientist Yvonne Missy Woods was sentenced to 10 years in prison after pleading guilty to 4 felony counts related to the manipulation and deletion of DNA evidence. Her misconduct spanned 29 years and impacted more than 1,000 criminal cases. And dozens of Frontier Airlines flight attendants picketed outside the company's Denver headquarters to demand a new contract with livable wages after working under a 2019 agreement that hasn't kept up with inflation. Workers highlight that they earn 40% less than competitors. I'm Teresa Taylor.
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0: September 11th, 2001, changed more than the skyline of New York City. 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

0: Second Saturdays on Main continued this Saturday at the Durango Farmers Market. We'll be broadcasting live and local right from the middle of the market downtown on Main. 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

0: 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I'm Chris Caraggio.
1: President Trump says he's looking forward to speaking at the Republican National Committee's first ever midterm convention in Dallas. Before departing for Texas today, he told reporters at Joint Base Andrews that he expects a tremendous crowd will hear all that his administration has accomplished.
2: Looks very big, looks very exciting, and we're going to explain what we've done. We've done things that have never been done in the first term or the second term, frankly, of a president.
1: Trump will address the attendees tonight at the American Airlines Center and will also deliver the closing address tomorrow night. Republicans are trying to lock in their candidates before the midterms with control of the House and Senate on the line. The first wrongful death lawsuit is being filed over Sunday's deadly Amazon cargo jet crash at Miami International Airport. Attorneys with Morgan & Morgan filed the complaint on behalf of the widow of one of the five cleaning crew workers killed. The lawsuit accuses Amazon and operator 21 Air of severe negligence and pilot error in the crash, which also injured five others. Convicted quadruple murderer Brian Koberger wants a new judge to preside over his request to have his guilty plea withdrawn and a new trial. Brad Ford reports.
3: Brian Koberger previously filed for post-conviction relief. He claims his guilty plea was made under false pretenses with bad advice from his attorneys. Koberger also wants the trial to be held in Moscow, Idaho, where the killings happened. His motion claims comments from Judge Stephen Hippler went beyond the scope of the court's ability by calling him the worst of the worst.
1: Reigning NBA Finals MVP Jalen Brunson will help open the new season of NBC's Saturday Night Live. The network tapped the 30-year-old guard to host the sketch comedy show on September 26th. Brunson joins a long list of pro athletes who have hosted the program in the past, including Travis Kelce, Charles Barkley, and Derek Jeter.
0: I'm Chris Caraggio, NBC News Radio.
4: Rocky Mountain News Network, I'm Teresa Taylor. Former Colorado Bureau of Investigation forensic scientist Devon Missy Woods was sentenced to 10 years in prison after pleading guilty to four felony counts related to the manipulation and deletion of DNA evidence. Her misconduct spanned 29 years and impacted more than 1,000 criminal cases. An Eagle County Sheriff's deputy was forced to kill a sow in self-defense after she charged him at an Eagle Vale apartment complex where a previous bear attack had occurred just a week before. Following the encounter, officers with CPW transported the bear's orphaned cubs to a rehab center in Silt. And Denver Broncos cornerback Patrick Surtain II held a ribbon-cutting ceremony at Columbia Middle School in Aurora to unveil his foundation's fourth Inspiration Room. The renovated space features new school supplies and 25 professional cameras to foster hands-on learning in graphic design and digital art. I'm Teresa Taylor.
5: This is the Colorado Transit Report. I'm Shannon Lukens. Colorado Department of Transportation has released some videos. You can find them on the CDOT YouTube page. One is the hands-free law, which means you can't hold your phone or any electronic device while driving. The express consent law means drivers have to consent to a breath or blood test if you're suspected of driving under the influence. The traction law means you must meet traction or chain requirements during certain weather conditions. The left lane is for passing. Move over if you see a vehicle stopped on the right side of the road with their hazard lights on. Drivers need to give bicycle riders at least 3 feet of space when passing. Cyclists can treat a stop sign as a yield sign if the intersection is clear and it's safe to proceed. Pedestrians always need to use a crosswalk when crossing the street. That's another point emphasized in the video.
6: Use crosswalks when crossing the street. We learned this early on in grade school, but too often people ignore it. Never cross the street mid-walk. Always use a crosswalk. And use extra caution when crossing the street in the dark.
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0: Oh, but anyway, that one Blues Traveler right here on Radio 101. A good afternoon to you. Here we go, cruising on through this Wednesday, and it's now time for your Adopt-A-Pet update. 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Such a sweet dog, just under a year old, and she's quite resilient. 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
1: Now, when Ed Sheeran with Photograph. Hey, good afternoon. Happy Wednesday. Chad Pyre with you, and we got a quick listen of what's happening in your local forecast, and then more music coming up. 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Not available for takeout, but you got happy hour again. Happy hour and a half, 4:30 to 6 at Mama Sylvia's. Well, we have ourselves the sunshine out and about today, and the temperatures pretty hot, especially here for early September. We got temperatures topping into the low 90s across the region. We do have the wind blowing in a bit of cloud cover, and our sunset eventually at 7:28. Mostly clear skies tonight, and a low right around 53 degrees. Tomorrow, on our Thursday, mostly sunny skies back with us. High temperatures around 90, and the same deal for Friday. 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
1: The first ever midterm Republican National Committee convention is kicked off in Dallas. President Trump will speak later tonight and will also deliver the closing address tomorrow. Vice President J.D. Vance will headline the second night's keynote. The program features more than 100 items, including a showcase of candidates in key swing districts and sessions on banning stock trades by lawmakers, federal immigration enforcement, and contrasts between Republican and Democratic policy agendas. Severe storms are expected to rumble over millions today from New York to the Central Plains. NOAA's Storm Prediction Center has issued a level 2 out of 5 risk of severe thunderstorms for parts of Ohio, Pennsylvania, and New York. Elsewhere, a level 2 out of 4 flash flood risk is covering parts of Illinois, Missouri, and Kansas. The NYPD is reportedly well prepared for Friday's historic 9/11 commemoration in Lower Manhattan, Sarah Lee Kessler reports.
2: Security will be tighter than ever for a 9/11 remembrance ceremony, with Police Commissioner Jessica Tisch calling it a massive operation.
3: That operation reflects both the significance of the 25th anniversary and the attendance of dignitaries, former presidents.
2: Tisch joined Mayor Zoran Mamdani at a joint news conference Wednesday afternoon.
4: The NYPD and Secret Service will be implementing heightened security measures. Fencing will be installed to surround the memorial site.
3: Members of our Counterterrorism Bureau heavy weapons teams.
2: Tisch emphasized that while there are no credible threats to the ceremony, the NYPD will remain vigilant.
1: Wall Street is closing with stocks lower. It comes as crude oil prices have topped over $100 a barrel as fighting between the U.S. and Iran ramps up in the Persian Gulf. The escalation of the conflict is raising the risk of oil prices surging above $120 a barrel as attacks on shipping intensify, according to a Goldman Sachs research head. At the closing bell, the Dow Jones lost 405 points, the S&P 500 fell 37 points, and the NASDAQ dropped 168 points.
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5: 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And the news here, it's all brought to you by Evenings Porch Assisted Living in Bayfield. If you know an individual or even a couple who could benefit by being a resident at Evenings Porch, please call Evenings Porch today, 884-0101. With that quick listen to what is happening locally, we send it back to the news desk with Jared Cirillo.
6: The murder trial of a Cortez mother accused in the 2022 death of her 5-year-old daughter has now been delayed to next year. Rachel Leonard waived her right to a speedy trial Friday as attorneys continued to argue pretrial motions, including whether police illegally obtained evidence from her cell phone. Leonard has pleaded not guilty to first-degree murder. The trial now scheduled to begin February 8th with additional hearings before then. The town of Ignacio has filled a couple of vacant seats on its board of trustees after a special election. Laquita Farrow and Ross Melton won 2 of the 3 available spots in the August 25 contests. Farrow received 47 votes, while Melton had 50. Cheryl Hunter received 12 votes. The two winners will be sworn in September 14th. The election drew a total of 55 voters, with ballots allowing residents to select up to 2 candidates. For FCB News, I'm Jared Cirillo.
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0: Oh, that one, Kaleo. Can't talk at the end of the day here. End of my day, anyways. Hopefully, you're ending your day too. Get home. Kaleo, the name of the artist there with I Want More. We got more music coming up. Yes, I want more of that too. But a quick listen to what's happening in your local forecast. 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We got ourselves the sunshine, mostly sunny skies, at least for the remainder of this afternoon. Our sunset coming up at 7:28, and then clear skies tonight and low temperatures right around 53 degrees. Tomorrow and our Thursday, mostly sunny skies back with us, high temperatures near 90, and really the same deal for Friday. 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Happy Wednesday.
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0: September 11th, 2001, changed more than the skyline of New York City. 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Thank you from Cal Steel and Sheet Metal.
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0: NBC News Radio, I'm Scott Carr. President Trump is saying he does not expect gas prices to come back down before the midterms, telling reporters today oil prices will tumble and he expects gas will be below $2 a gallon right after the midterms. He also said he expects the Iran war to be over after the elections. Another round of severe storms is hitting millions from New York to the Central Plains today. NOAA says the strongest storms of the day expected to be over the eastern Great Lakes. Their storm prediction centers issued a level 2 out of 5 risks of severe thunderstorms for parts of Ohio, Pennsylvania, and New York. The main threat, they say, wind gusts of up to 60 miles an hour. This says more than 90 million people are under alerts for dangerously hot conditions from California to Kentucky. Heat indexes today are set to hit 113 degrees in Los Angeles, 102 in San Diego. Further east, the heat index is soaring above 100 today in Dallas, Little Rock, Oklahoma City, Memphis, and Louisville. Apple product users will be able to get their hands on the company's first ever foldable iPhone soon. The new CEO, John Ternus, unveiling the iPhone Duo.
1: A larger display that feels as natural and intuitive as iPad. Then we brought together thoughtful design with breakthrough engineering in a way only Apple can.
0: The Duo will cost about $2,000 and will be available to pre-order starting October 16th. President Trump said today he would consider pardoning his former longtime attorney, Michael Cohen, telling reporters he was disappointed in how the legal system treated his former fixer when he testified in Trump's 2024 New York hush money trial, claiming they forced him to say things that he didn't want to say and that he didn't believe. Despite statements by Trump to the contrary, Cohen has not recanted his testimony in those cases, but has said he felt pressured by prosecutors to testify against the president. Scott Carr, NBC News Radio.
2: With your local news update, I'm Jared Cirillo. A Durango developer is now suing the city over its planned new police headquarters. Charles Shaw, the owner of the Smiley Building, filed the lawsuit September 8th seeking to stop work on the voter-approved project. The legal challenge could affect the city's plans for a new police facility as the case moves through the court system. Also making headlines today, Durango residents have until the end of the day today to weigh in on proposed designs for the future of Buckley Park. The city is asking folks to vote on layout options, hillside improvements, materials, and even possible event stages. The 1.6-acre downtown park is heavily used, but it doesn't have any restrooms or any other amenities. Public feedback will help shape the park's long-term master plan. For FCB News, I'm Jared Cirillo, in for Jamie Monticelli.
3: 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Here we go. We now travel to 1985 from the album Different Flight. Here's the all-ladies band, the Bangles, with Manic Monday. 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

0: Kiss Me by Sixpence None the Richer right here on Radio 101. Now, brilliant afternoon to ya. We got plenty of music. Yeah, a whole bunch of it coming to you. Quick listen, though, to what's happening in your local forecast. We got ourselves partly sunny skies for a couple more hours here as your sunset is scheduled for 7:28. Mostly clear skies tonight and a low right around 53 degrees. Tomorrow and our Thursday, we got mostly sunny skies back with us. High temperatures around 90 and pretty much the same deal for Friday. Your weather update here on Radio 101. We got more music coming up. 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

0: September 11th, 2001, changed more than the skyline of New York City. 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

Well, there's Peter Townsend, one of the big hits from his solo career, Let My Love Open the Door. You were tuned in to Radio 101, a brilliant Wednesday afternoon to you. We're over the hump. It's all downhill from here. Looking forward to what should be a good weekend. It's coming to us. You got the Durango Farmers Market the second Saturday, so it's the big one down on Main Avenue. That's coming up on Saturday. And then really excited just to have another weekend, right? It's a shortened work week. I had Labor Day off, but still excited for the weekend. All right, we got Thursday and Friday in the way. But, of course, we'll have some fantastic music going to help you through. Right now, I'll leave you with this one, Free Fallin', Tom Petty and the Heartbreakers. And then, as always, I want to remind you, please take care of yourself. Take care of each other out there. And I look forward to catching up with you tomorrow morning right here on Radio 101. She's a

0: NBC News Radio, I'm Scott Carr. President Trump is saying he does not expect gas prices to come back down before the midterms, telling reporters today oil prices will tumble and that he expects gas will be below $2 a gallon right after the midterms. He also said he expects the Iran war to be over after the elections. AAA reports the national average for a gallon of regular is sitting at $4.22. The president will speak tonight at the unprecedented Republican National Committee's midterm convention going on in Dallas tonight and tomorrow. Trump will also deliver the closing address tomorrow night. The battle over a newly drawn gerrymandered map in Missouri is going back to the Supreme Court for a second time. Today, a federal appeals panel refused to stop an order requiring Missouri Republicans to move ahead with their new map, which was used in the August primary. Opponents of the new map are asking the Supreme Court to intervene after the Missouri Supreme Court ruled the map cannot take effect unless voters approve it. Justice Brett Kavanaugh, who handles emergency matters from Missouri, has been asked to respond. Cases of Ebola in the Democratic Republic of Congo have now topped 6,600, and more than 3,200 deaths are attributed to the disease. Chris Caraggio has the latest.
1: That's according to the World Health Organization, which says the DRC needs 5,000 more workers as the deadly disease continues to spread across the country. The outbreak remains uncontrolled despite an influx of humanitarian funding, personal protective equipment, and new health centers. Vaccine trials are underway for this relatively new strain of Ebola called Bundibayo. Right now, there are no effective treatments. I'm Chris Caraggio.
0: One of the last primary election days in the nation's being held today in Rhode Island. Many are watching the Democratic primary for governor in Rhode Island. Incumbent Governor Dan McKee's trying to fight off a strong challenge from businesswoman Helena Folks. Scott Carr, NBC News Radio.
2: Rocky Mountain News Network, I'm Teresa Taylor. Former Colorado Bureau of Investigation forensic scientist Devon Missy Woods was sentenced to 10 years in prison after pleading guilty to four felony counts related to the manipulation and deletion of DNA evidence. Her misconduct spanned 29 years and impacted more than 1,000 criminal cases. An Eagle County Sheriff's deputy was forced to kill a sow in self-defense after she charged him at an Eagle Vale apartment complex where a previous bear attack had occurred just a week before. Following the encounter, officers with CPW transported the bear's orphaned cubs to a rehab center in Silt. And Denver Broncos cornerback Patrick Surtain II held a ribbon-cutting ceremony at Columbia Middle School in Aurora to unveil his foundation's fourth inspiration room. The renovated space features new school supplies and 25 professional cameras to foster hands-on learning in graphic design and digital art. I'm Teresa Taylor.
3: This is the Colorado Transit Report. I'm Shannon Lukens. Colorado Department of Transportation has released some videos. You can find them on the CDOT YouTube page. One is the hands-free law, which means you can't hold your phone or any electronic device while driving. The express consent law means drivers have to consent to a breath or blood test if you're suspected of driving under the influence. The traction law means you must meet traction or chain requirements during certain weather conditions. 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Cyclists can treat a stop sign as a yield sign if the intersection is clear and it's safe to proceed. 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That's another point emphasized in the video.
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